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Have a request for you to respond to 7555 Park Ave, close across Water Street, for a phone call. 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
1: Go for one.
0: Please, guys. I'm not at the head of time. He is confused at this time. They are in the kitchen of the house.
1: Understood.

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I had a drive complaint. It was called in Nick Alpine Street. Three line call. Radio clear. Be off.

0: this caller was behind the motorcycle that passed her color face that didn't appear to have any rear light, and the front headlight is dim as well. She's unknown where this bike is at the time.
1: Turn to 4, Captain.
0: Okay.
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0: LSR 1 transporting SMC.
1: 1 year to SMC, 158. That's why I'm calling Manpower, it's been Manpower, it's been Bill, and Bill, and Bill.

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I have a request for you to respond 3906, State Route 12, Stewart's Drop in Lions Falls, for a 19-year-old, back pain, difficulty breathing, pain from a prior accident, repeating four lines.

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0: 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This is on
1: 1603.
0: Can you all call the back building? 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Fort Lining. This is actually Fort Lining ambulance. That's a victory contacted. He's just looking at you at your station. For a 19-year-old male, having severe back pain, difficulty breathing, repeating for a Fort Lyon ambulance. Have a request for crew response station to meet a 19-year-old male, severe back pain, difficulty breathing.
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0: Hvor er vi har brug for at dispatche?
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0: 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We'll be right here at the firehouse. 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
1: This is the rescue situation. 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The request for food is on the back of the hot wall. Or being injured. Or call the purpose of food is on the back of the

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1: That's a negative and they advise they're ALS currently out of service.

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1: 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Thank you.
0: 3-0, I'll have a request for a clear vessel base.

0: Houston 5 4 1 8 1.
1: Go ahead, dispatch.
0: Contacted for the civil recontact for the ETA. They said 714 will be the closest.
1: We
2: see. If they'll fly, tell us our condition, guys. Thank you.
0: Okay. All 5, get your coffee.

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0: Cruiser French to Alpha 5.
1: Five on.
0: This is Rising, no response, turning Alpha.
1: Received, thank you.
0: 22, 22, 20.
2: Four line is just left.
0: Just like on four line.
2: Fire. 3 zone 4 Lightning for a fire. We're landing zone. Thank you.
0: 13, you're parking. Dispatch 4 Lightning for landing zone. Energy 21. Dispatch 4 Lightning, landing zone.
1: Go ahead.
0: At this time, Mercury did not recontact first flight. Are you still requesting fire tone?

0: Portland, good traffic.
1: Can you repeat it last year? Yes, sir.
0: Our T-Parts did not accept at this time. They did not update. It was in flight. Are you still requesting fire zones? Do you have any other description about that vehicle? That's a negative other than the SUV. Copy.

Have a request for the response to set up a landing zone at the station.

0: Dispatch, Fort Lauderdale, New York.
1: Go ahead.
0: Where's the recontacted? Bidding. There will be a 29 ETI. The helicopter already is in air.
1: Received. Can we switch lanes and zones to Boonville? Have them set up a landing zone. We'll be en route to Boonville.
0: Received, Fort Lauderdale. There's a landing zone going to get at around that school.

0: 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Thank you.
1: Disregard Alpha. What's the address of the new landing zone?

0: That's a negative, Louis. Can you contact Boonville, please, get that information from them? Thank you.
1: Yeah, we will come out for the exercise when they want the landing zone. Dispatch, all five five, on the 4 line, you can disregard.
0: Misty, can you still 4 5 back in service?
1: Misty, all 4 5 back in service.

0: Portland Viewer School District following you on the LV at the Aeronautic High School.
1: That's affirmative, Lewis. Dispatch Boonville for fire. Have them set it up. Get the coordinates from them. Thank you.
0: Thank you, Lewis. Come on, Portland. Boonville fire. This is Dispatch Boonville Fire. I have a request for a Fort Line ambulance to be landing zone at the Aeronautic High School, approximate ETA 15 minutes 15:15.
1: Who's dispatched to Fort Lyon Ambulance and out to Boonville at our next school?
0: This is Fort Lyon Ambulance at our next school, 2229.

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1: Have a request for Fort Lyon ambulance to establish a landing zone at the Adirondack High School. Emergency flight inbound for the Fort Lyon ETA of 15 minutes 15. Repeating for Blue Fire. Have a request for the Establish a landing zone at the Adirondack High School. Request for Fort Lyon ambulance. Emergency flight is inbound for the 15 minute ETA 15.

0: Lucas Dispatch, Chief of Fort Myers, you left off.
1: Go on.
0: Fort Myers. Be advised, Arnold County, there is acknowledgement from Bluesville Fire, however, we have not heard anything from them.
1: Lucy, thank you.
0: Welcome, 2239.
2: Let's just ask, there's somebody here with a car and got the cone set up in Boonville.
0: Receive landing zone established, 2240.
2: Seven two zero Lewis. Negative 8, check down to the county line, I'll be clear.
0: Okay, 3240. 3-0, Saint Travis.
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0: Wilmot Lewis Dispatch, 10-3, right around the same. It's going to be on Ops 9, correct, 4 landing zone.
1: That's affirmative.
0: Pretty safe landing zone, that's what I'm set up.
1: Landing zone established, 22-43.

0: 720 12 Port Lodge, clear.
1: 3-0, same traffic. On the phone, caller is great. The same took his vehicle and had a knife. Vehicle is a 2022 Trail Boss, color black. He's in his car, he is driving to pick up his sister at the White Lake, and he's requesting phone contact about vehicle larceny. Unknown address of where this vehicle is located on the Don Meyer Road.
0: Copy. When did this happen?
1: That complainant is he had a complaint through our county about this missing vehicle. And that was a negative. I don't know if he filed a visit in county. Unknown when it was stolen from complainant.
0: Received.

0: 3-7 Ontario Vehicle Stop, when ready.
1: 3-7.
0: I'm going to be on 26th and Station Road here in Denmark. Going to be Ontario Place. David Henry, Paul Henry, 765, DHPH, 765.
1: Thank you.

0: One more, what was this page? 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
1: Helicopter on the ground, 3250. Yeah. Hey guys, I contacted the caller. Was cussed out on the phone. You can close this out for now. Just let me know if you recontact.
2: Tracy, 2251.

0: was 33-7 that is on the plate, and that'll be 1 hour.
1: Yeah, anything returning from New York?

0: telling me that on file.
1: Yeah, thank you, Mr.
0: You're welcome, 2662.

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0: 3235 Lewis.
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0: 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I'll be tied to Jeff County on a assist. I'll watch him clear.
1: 23-36.

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0: 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We'll be tied on the public service.
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0: 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Reading 23.
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0: 3D33 Los Ficos Tavern here, please.
1: Hold on,
0: 3D33. I'm New York, Lincoln Boy, Lincoln 6394. Lincoln Boy, Lincoln 6394. Going to be 12 in Berry Road, Town Harrisburg. Since then.
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1: Three,
0: yeah, I'll go for it that way. Appreciate that,

0: Yeah, one more.
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1: 3 8 4 7 3 8 4 7 3 8 4 7 3 8 4 7 3 8 4 7 3 8 4 7 3 8 4 7 3 8 4 7 3 8 4 7 3 8 4 7 3 8 4 7 3 8 4 7 3 8 4 7 3 8 4 7 3 8 4 7 3 8 4 7 3 8 4 7 3 8 4 7 3 8 4 7 3 8 4 7 3 8 4 7 3 8 4 7 3 8 4 7 3 8 4 7 3 8 4 7 3 8 4 7 3 8 4 7 3 8 4 7 3 8 4 7 3 8 4 7 3 8 4 7 3 8 4 7 3 8 4 7 3 8 4 7 3 8 4 7 3 8 4 7 3 8 4 7 3 8 4 7 3 8 4 7 3 8 4 7 3 8 4 7 3 8 4 7 3 8 4 7 3 8 4 7 3 8 4 7 3 8 4 7 3 8 4

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0: I had a traffic stop on State Road 3 in Hogsback, plate obstructed, all dark.
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0: 410 Lewis, I guess that plane is great.
1: Go ahead.
0: Eastern Ohio, please. King, Lincoln, Adams, 9553. Again, Ohio, please. KLA, 9553.
1: Thank you very much.

0: 271-9331. Turn to copy information on a Walker test. 719-331, receive a call of a female subject to be operating a white Honda coordinator for registration, Lincoln, John, Sam, 7683, currently heading north on State Route 12 from Fort Lyden. The female operator last name of Baker. Caller states that she was just in the middle of the road on State Route 12, Fort Lyden, doing jumping jacks. Believe that she needs to be evaluated.
1: Seven one nine, Lewis, I copy. I'm good. You'll be in now.
2: I'm cleared. Station now.
1: Up that way.
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0: someone here, Lewis.
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0: Can you just cash that plate and then I have an Ohio driver's license by client ID when you're ready?
1: Go ahead.
0: Sam Robert 798237. Again, SR 798237.

0: 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It's bearing 11-8-2027. The OIC on the mail is showing a valid operator license.
1: Receiving.
0: I have to open the gate for you.

0: 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Hey, you in the FNR for New York for that deal, actually?
1: Can I?

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0: Yeah, wait, this is yours.

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1719, just be advised, I'm going to check Walmart here in the village. Copy, I'm 312, just south of Marcus.

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0: I got Pennsylvania, plate Lincoln Charles Tom 2456. Again, Lincoln Charles Tom 2546, Pennsylvania. State Route 3 and Hogsback.
1: 3-3-3-3-3-3-3-3-3-3-3-3-3-3-3-3-3-3-3-3-3-3-3-3-3-3-3-3-3-3-3-3-3-3-3-3-3-3-3-3-3-3-3-3-3-3-3-3-3-3-3-3-3-3-3-3-3-3-3-3-3-3-3-3-3-3-3-3-3-3-3-3-3-3-3-3-3-3-3-3-3-3-3-3-3-3-3-3-3-3-3-3-3-3-3-3-3-3-3-3-3-3-3-3-3-3-3-3-3-3-3-3-3-3-3-3-3-3-3-3-3-3-3-3-3-3-3-3-3-3-3-3-3-3-3-3-3-3-3-3-3-3-3-3-3-3-3-3-3-3-3-3-3-3-3-3-3-3-3-3-3-3-3-3-3-3-3-3-3-3-3-3-3-3-3-3-3-3-3-3-3-3-3-3-3

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0: 519 North. 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

0: Somewhere there. 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
1: Can you screw me a traffic stop or a suspicious vehicle?
0: Possible disabled vehicle. Place Boy Queen Henry 1417 BQH 1417. Just gonna check it out.
1: Your location?
0: Still on State Route 3, vicinity of Hogsback.
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1: The Boy Queen Henry 1417, New York, is doing no hits.
0: Confirm as a Tennessee plane.
1: Three, two, stand by.

0: Estaba
1: Yeah, it's going on a Nissan Pathfinder delivery.
2: For DD.
1: That's going expired 8/31/2026. That's the one I said it just.
3: That one I'm Lewis. You can show me clear of that address. You just notify Jefferson County that subject likes to hang out in Carthage.

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1: Go ahead.
0: 1-0-6-8-7-8-2-5-3. I say again, 1-0-6-8-7-8-2-5-3, South Carolina.

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1: Yes, sorry about that. If you could run that, I'd appreciate it.

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1: Go on.
0: Just so you're aware, I did make contact with Jefferson County. They were given the contact information for vehicle description and plate.
1: Copy.
0: And when I review or 3313 review, I have a call pending to send out.
1: I'll handle that bird. I'm just checking the area through with 719.
0: 9394.

0: Coolest 710.
1: Go ahead.
0: I had a domestic that occurred yesterday. Someone was in the vicinity of Beach Bridge Road. Caller is not at that location. It's going to be on the Linesdale Road.
1: Oh, Ricky, thank you.
0: Her information is in the catalog with the address of where she's at.

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0: 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Lewis 2, 80647 or 80648.
1: 80648.
0: I just took a report of a forest fire pond area. Are you guys aware of that?
1: Negative. If you could give me a couple minutes, I should be able to get into cell.
0: I can contact Ray Brooks if you prefer.
1: Negative. If you can just give me a minute, I'm on the backside a little outer lake right now. Just give me a minute or two and I reach out for you.
2: Thank you. 647, Lewis. I copy that, Greg.
0: Alright, and I'm showing that between Salmon Lake should be in Webb area. Between Salmon Lake and Five Ponds Wilderness, just the edge of it.
1: PN648, I believe it's a hawk pond. It's going to be east of Bear Pond, I believe. Very remote, very hard to get to.
0: She sees that her husband's up there fishing. He has limited access to get hold of her. It's going right between Salmon Lake and Dismal Pond.
1: Six, four, eight copies. Stand by, I'll be giving you a call, but that will be in Herkimer County.
0: Affirmative. Approximately 30 acres, I'm not sure how much of it is burning.

0: Lewis, I believe Ranger Patrick Lee is in Stillwater. So I'll coordinate with Lieutenant Snyder.
1: I also have grids for that when you call.
2: Copy.

0: 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When you're ready.
1: Captain, can you go ahead?
0: You're here, commercial 40501, John Charles.

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1: Happy, thank you.
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0: 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Got to fight when you're ready.
1: Thank you, go ahead.
0: Mary Charles Boy, 7667, MCB 7667, Westdale, speaking with the other head.
1: I'm hearing you.

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0: We're clear back in service, but I'm en route to meet the complainant to drop off some property.
1: 3-7-1-0, 11-0-4.

0: 3335, heavy juvenile out of control, 4012 Factory Road, Diana.
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0: Lewis,
1: I'm 126 and 410, I can pick her up.
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1: 35 Lewis, 36 is on a vehicle stop in Jefferson. He'll be clear shortly, I can advise him.
0: There's a solid state server, 14-year-old nephew. Is out of control, a taxi and her husband is currently being restrained on the floor. She's requesting a control back, but she denies the need for an ambulance.
2: 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Just confirming 4012 Factory Road.
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2: 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I'll be responding momentarily.
0: 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Centimeter Deal / LaVanta.

0: Eyvallah.
1: Okay, you speak up.
0: I'll be out 4458, State Route 12. VSO, I need to confess.
1: Thank you, 1123.

0: 710, Willis.
1: Okay.
0: You sent me out with the complaint for that domestic. I'm at Stewart's on the corner at 12 and 126.
1: Oh, 133.

0: through on Lewis Battle. Last name's going to be Vincent, common spelling, first name William, common spelling, middle initial G. David, date of birth 06/29/2005.
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1: Alright, go ahead.
0: Sam 5049-3631. Say again, S5049-3631. How do you get the status of those when you come back over?
1: Yeah, nice.

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1: Receive, you're on that, Jonathan, New York, please.
0: Stand by.

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0: Can you run a plate from the state of Virginia for me?
1: Permanent.
0: My location is the Pine Lake Trailhead at the end of Parkersville Road. It's going to be Virginia, state of Virginia. Plate is U as in Union, J as in John, G as in George, 3581. Union, John, George, 3581. Just if you could run that, hold that for a sec.
1: Thank you,

0: 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Does that plate come back to an individual with the last name of Connor, I think?
1: Affirmative.

0: That's the far end of the end, 6-3.
1: Yeah, copy. I got a report from an individual that this vehicle's been parked here for well over a week. Upon checking in the vehicle, keys to the vehicle and a wallet with that individual's ID was hanging from the door. I'm going to go in and check the register off the trail, see if he signed in up there.
0: Alright,
1: thanks. Phone call. 710 Lewis Traffic Cop.
0: Phone call, 710.
1: Killing 0 Lewis in New York traffic plate, Charles Lincoln 26372. Again, CL 26372. I'll be out on 12 and Milk House Road.
0: Thank you. 1201.
1: Moving clear. Nice service.
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1: Go to time, 335.
0: Can I get the time of call?
1: Time of call is 11:08.
0: 3 Steve Lewis. You can change this to a domestic.
1: 3 Steve, 12:02.

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1: Thank you. I have a couple also.

0: I believe that individual is going to be associated with a work trail crew that's possibly back in doing trail work for an extended period of time.
1: Thank you.

0: 335-710. I'm across Trump Trolls for an assault that just occurred on Oldville Road. Down there.
1: Seven zero, we're on 177 and

0: 7-0-335, ever cluster control of 12352, Arnold Road. She was just in a altercation with her boyfriend's mother. She pushed her and choked her. And I think for an ambulance. Female complainant is in her chamber, the other female is in the residence. They're separated at this time.
1: I'll change the post, I'm back 3-5, maybe closer.
0: Thank you, 3-3-6. So you're right on the county line.
2: Someone, dude, we acknowledge where that, we'll start heading that way.
0: Thank you, 7-0-0-36.

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0: Hey, how are you?
1: Good.
0: I'm gonna have some mail in them both.
1: Receiving.
0: Oh, 40.

0: 4906.
1: Nine zero six.
0: Could you review 29L Walter check on a mail subject? Last name of Harris.

0: 719 Louis, I copy 29 L. I'll start that way.
1: 1242.
2: Three of those. I'm counting 29 Lincoln, LD and Rome.
1: 1242.
2: 33 Louis, same traffic number here in the village.
1: 1242.
2: 35 Louis, if you've attempted to set Jack on Messenger, there's poor radio service out here.
1: 1242.

0: PJ for this. Yeah, we're on 812 right by the county garage. We'll be headed to the village also.
1: 1024.

0: Rich Mitchell, that's all we have.
1: Do you happen to know the gentleman and what he looks like?
2: I haven't seen him since he got out of prison. I believe he's got white, sandy blonde or white brown hair, that's all I know. I'm going to check this location first. I'm not sure if that's actually where he is, but once I get a better description, I'll advise you. I'll check here first and I'll contact the complainant for more detailed info.
1: Alright, 06, the information we have on file, he's going to be 29 years old, 5'10", weight 177, blue eyes, brown hair, fair complexion, not his back.
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0: Sí, vamos.
1: 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Myself, 906 and 33, going to be in route to the park. Check the area.
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0: And it's funny, I have people swimming at the boat launch on North Shore Road in Diana. I was concerned that somebody's going to get hit by one of the boats.
1: I take it this is on Brandingham.
0: Native Bonaparte.
1: Copy. AN-647 is working. Can't get them via radio. I'll try them on cell phone and get them directed that way.
0: Thank you. Blue AN-647.
2: Hey, Blue, if I copy direct. I'm Stony Lake Road. I'll head up that way.
0: Thank you. 13-14, 33-5, 33-6-7, check.
2: Correct,
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0: I guess it's the time to call. We're going to be calling up the ball cook right now.
1: 3835, time of call was 1229.
0: Appreciate it, Lewis. You can change this to a disturbance. Go volcanoes clear, back in service.
1: 1322.

0: Yes.
1: Stand by.
0: Yes. We're going to be out on Bottle Picker. The Gruden resident, the detector.
2: Okay, 23.

0: 906 Lewis. I'm going to give you a number to ping here shortly.
1: Thank you.

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0: I'm going to be out of the vehicle for a minute, and the officer will be available by cell.
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0: 71 Angeles. I believe I'm the alt with that subject, Sabre 12 and Gordon Road.
1: 32. Hi, good evening, 37. What? Charles, did you copy?
2: Real copy, interrupt.

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1: Dispatch, Bravo Ambulance responding, LS 6544 Cone Road, crosses the West Road and Bear Hill Road. 35-year-old male, grandma fever. Repeating for Bravo Ambulance, ALS response, 6544 Cone Road, crosses the West Road and Bear Hill Road. 35-year-old male, grandma fever.

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1: Creepy. 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Copy.
0: We just pulled up, Lewis.
1: Houston. 13-41.

0: 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Call I need to answer County Church North QALS. Respond 6544 Home Road, Tower Widens. Crosses of West Road and Ferris Hill Road. Has a 35-year-old male having a grand mal seizure, not conscious, not alert. 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Respond 6544, Cole Road, Helline. Crosses of West Road and Ferris Hill Road. 35-year-old male having a grand mal seizure, not conscious, not alert. Cole ALS.
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1: Alpha 5, be advised, this is Kilpa Global Ambulance. 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Stacy, you can enter here with a thing.
0: Alpha 5, acknowledge. We're going to be clear back in service.
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0: Tracy, please hold back in service. Thank you, Liz.
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0: 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Everything's all set here. We'll be clearing shortly.
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0: Ultra 5, Convoy Northbound.
1: Tango,
0: Norway, Northbound. Convoy Northbound is going to be returning. Take the sign off.
1: Tango, Norway, Northbound. Returning. Take the sign off, 1414.

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1: 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We're going to be temporarily tied to sustain the PD moving the subject's property back to Papa Street.
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3: 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I'll have you take it to a residence in Malville.
1: Yeah, so we're already on Bargo Road, headed your way.

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0: You're being cooperative.
1: Yeah, correct. My bad.
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1: For the Cougar County Bowl and Drive complaint, have a southbound Chevy Suburban, Spanish, green, brownish, and color with a Connecticut registration of Adam Union 58555, southbound C Route 12, Cushing Bridge Crossing. Passing subject at 50 miles an hour to 30 mile an hour zone.
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0: 3133. Unknown what apartment it's going to be, but it should be a female west of Bailey.
1: Spartan
0: 1441.

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0: 2D3.
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0: Can we have female last name Bailey?
1: Copy.
0: Here's to be the first set of double doors closest to the Guanyo side. To be, by the looks of it, the third door over, possibly.
1: But where are we going to right now? Where is 0-4?
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1: Hello, from 33.
0: First is a white male, last name Bailey, boy Adam, title Lincoln, Edward Young, first name Bo, boy Edward, Adam Union, middle initial J. John, date of birth 9/28/1979. Let me know when you're ready for the second.
1: Alright.
0: White female, last name Bailey, same spelling, first name Crystal, Charles Robert, Young Sam, Tom Adam Lincoln, middle initial B. Davis, date of birth 10/12/1986.
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0: 234 is Cleveland Farm.
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0: 710 Lewis Traffic Cop.
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0: New York Reg, Lincoln, Tom Henry, 9123. LPH, 9123. Closest cross is right across the county line on 12.
1: 3-7-1-0. 15-29.

0: true sex was.
1: That's what I'm saying, too.
0: Maybe, I don't know, Berg and Town of Champions. I don't try to sound clear.
1: I see 33 plus 15, 30.

0: 9-0-8. 9-0-8. And we have a violation of an OOP ongoing, 7512 Railroad Street, apartment D, the name is 8.
1: Copy, I'll be in room.
0: I can call it safe, the subject if he has an OOP against it in his name, email, I think it was Stephen Boy 104 or 107.
1: Got it.
2: Seven 10 Rose.
0: So what's that?
2: So you can get the status of that plea, and I got a New York, my client ID when you're ready.
0: Fine.
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0: We'll be in room momentarily.
1: Thank you, 1546. He's kind of pulled away from the residence. He said it's near a tree, but it's up to the side by side. He can't get it any further.
0: Copy, dispatch.

Elderly male, difficulty breathing. His status is best whenever he stands in those. Receiving Lewis County Search Warrant, he responds 6890 Shady Ave, apartment 6, air center section 812. Elderly male, difficulty breathing. His status is best whenever he stands in those. 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
0: to Hall 05. I'm going
1: to have that for a minute. 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

0: 710 Lewis Charge South. In New York Reg, Lincoln John Sam 7463 LJS 7463 on the North State Street and Stewart Street.
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0: 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Hi. How's it going, Finn?
1: I think Alter 5, you're on a 260 so far.

0: 710 Roost. I got the driver's license by name and date of birth when you're ready.
1: 710, go ahead.
0: Last name, I'm going to spell it Nora, Ocean, Frank, Tom, Sam, Ida, Edward, Robert, N-O-F-T-S-I-E-R. First name, Andrew, common spelling, date of birth, 8/24/04.

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0: Hey, can you confirm that Flexings had a, that driver had a Class A license?
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0: You're going to be tied on a motor vehicle accident in Jefferson. No advisement, sir.
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0: I am SMC in the line with your CPU in regards to the service you just brought in. Can I transfer them over to yourself?
1: Yes, please.
0: Stand by.
1: Copy.

0: 4-4-1. In regards to the Walter check on the female that was doing jumping jacks on Route 12, she was pulled over apparently about an hour ago in St. Lawrence County by SP Governor.
1: Copy 11.

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0: How is that, James?
1: Shelter 5, you're on stage. 1541.

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0: Greenland, Suicide Copy. She's looking for an interview. What's she looking for?
1: She wants an interview. Faith says they almost killed her.
0: Copy, I'll be in her room.
1: 1711, looking for the vehicles that are off CAD also.

0: 31 Lewis, is she staying at the intersection? Does she want to call back?
1: She's in a residence that's just down the road, 73630, River Road, close to the Murphy Road intersection.

0: 3-1. This is a call back with a plate number. Do you want me to run it and add it to the CAD?
1: 17-19.

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0: 514-331 having part of a possibly incapacitated operator on an AT moving right centered on Brandingham Road. They turn right headed on Greg Road towards Glenfield.
1: Copy.
0: Car figure was a black ATV possibly being operated by a female with the hair coming out the back of the helmet. There was no plate on it. They were either incapacitated or falling asleep all over the roadway.

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4523, 4 0 0 0 0 0 0 0 0 0 0 0 0 0 0 0 0 0 0 0 0 0 0 0 0 0 0 0 0 0 0 0 0 0 0 0 0 0 0 0 0 0 0 0 0 0 0 0 0 0 0 0 0 0 0 0 0 0 0 0 0 0 0 0 0 0 0 0 0 0 0 0 0 0 0 0 0 0 0 0 0 0 0 0 0 0 0 0 0 0 0 0 0 0 0 0 0 0 0 0 0 0 0 0 0 0 0 0 0 0 0 0 0 0 0 0 0 0 0 0 0 0 0 0 0 0 0 0 0 0 0 0 0 0 0 0 0 0 0 0 0 0 0 0 0 0 0 0 0 0 0 0 0 0 0 0 0 0 0 0 0 0 0 0 0 0 0 0 0 0 0 0 0 0 0 0 0 0 0 0 0 0 0 0 0 0 0

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0: Radiant 364.
1: I'm in service. Code 450, shield 271. I'm going to have an animal complaint at the apartment on Stoddard Street in Copenhagen. It's going to be apartment 4.